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0: Medicine here on a Kidder's Country Home 95Q. Q Country, I don't know about y'all, but I am still struggling to come to the realization that Dolly Parton is no longer with us. It just doesn't seem real, to be honest with you. But I open my news feed and it is just tribute after tribute after tribute. And that's the way it should be. I mean, she absolutely deserves it and more. But I think Taylor Swift said it pretty real. A world without Dolly doesn't feel possible, real or right. But because of the internally generous way she spent her time on this earth and the countless lives she changed for the better, her legacy will be an everlasting one. And if that's not the most true statement ever, I know there's plenty more out there like it. But man, Dolly, we miss you so much already. And if you guys want to check out a few more tributes to her honor, they're up right now at 95Q on Facebook.
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10: We'll continue with a partly cloudy sky for the rest of the night here in central Illinois. Look for lows tonight to drop down to 63. Beautiful sunshine on Thursday. Look for daytime highs up to around 84. A mostly clear sky, 62 Thursday night. Sunshine to wrap up the work week, mid-80s on Friday. Sunny mid-80s on Saturday. Back near 90 with sunshine on Sunday. I'm meteorologist J.C. Foltz. Have a great night.

Montgomery Gentry with Where I Come From, here on Decatur's Country Home, 95Q. Got a long way to go here on the night shift this evening, and still to come this hour, Jelly Roll, Kane Brown, Blake Shelton, Tim McGraw, Post Malone, and more, all on its way. But first, Thomas Rhett with After All the Bars Are Closed. After

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Miranda Lambert with Mama's Broken Heart, here at Kidder's Country Home, 95Q. On some much lighter news, Q Country, we've got a lot of country artists who are switching up their roles, and instead of singing songs, they're headed to the big screen. If you want to know what country stars are about to start in Glenn Powell's new movie, keep it right here. We've got the full story right after Dan and Shay.

0: T Swift with I Knew It, I Knew You. Here on Kidder's Country Home, 95Q. Oh, y'all, I didn't even know Glenn Powell was coming out with a new movie, but now that I do, guess what? There is a slew of country artists who are going to make appearances in the movie, including Jelly Roll, Miranda Lambert, and Brad Paisley. Now, his new film, called The Comeback King, is an up-and-coming country music movie. So, it would only make sense to, you know, include some country artists. But he let it slip while on Jimmy Kimmel Live the other night when Jelly Roll was the guest host. And, folks, I don't know about y'all, but I could use a country music movie right about now. So, hopefully it comes out soon, and I can't wait to see their roles on the big screen. But, you guys want to check out the full story? It's up right now, 95Q on Facebook.
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9: Continue with a partly cloudy sky for the rest of the night here in central Illinois. Look for lows tonight to drop down to 63. Beautiful sunshine on Thursday. Look for daytime highs up to around 84. A mostly clear sky, 62 Thursday night. Sunshine to wrap up the work week, mid-80s on Friday. Sunny mid-80s on Saturday. Back near 90 with sunshine on Sunday. I'm meteorologist JC Foltz. Have a great night.

Lainey Wilson with Phone Keys Wallet. Here on Kidder's Country Home, 95Q. I've got a lot more country still coming your way this hour on the night shift. Kevin Bowers, Shaboozy, Nate Smith, John Morgan, Corey Kent, Co Wetzel, Joe Nichols, and more. All on its way right after Dustin Lynch with Where It's At here on the night shift.

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Zach Top with South of Sanity here in Kidder's Country Home 95Q. Q Country, this is quite literally my worst nightmare come true. But have y'all heard of the new trend, barefoot high heels? Yeah, keep right here and I'll tell you the full story about how terrifying these actually look. But first, Scott and McCreary with Bottle Rockets.

0: Jacob Hackworth with What Took You So Long. Curator's Country Home, 95Q. Now, Q Country, when it comes to the world of fashion, really anything goes. And I am not the most fashion-forward, but let me tell y'all something. You will never, ever see me be a part of this new fashion trend called barefoot high heels. And it's pretty much exactly what it sounds like. You essentially just have the heel portion of a high heel and a strap that goes around your ankle. Everything else, you're completely barefoot. You are just walking around on your bare tippy toes, and I... Nope. Just saying it out loud makes me kind of cringe, but if you guys want to check out the full story, which includes photos of what I'm talking about to get a better visualization here, it's up right now at 95Q on Facebook.
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14: We'll continue with a partly cloudy sky for the rest of the night here in central Illinois. Look for lows tonight to drop down to 63. Beautiful sunshine on Thursday. Look for daytime highs up to around 84. A mostly clear sky, 62 Thursday night. Sunshine to wrap up the work week, mid-80s on Friday. Sunny mid-80s on Saturday. Back near 90 with sunshine on Sunday. I'm meteorologist JC Foltz. Have a great night.

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would need a favor. Here in Kidder's Country Home, 95Q. All right, where are all my 90s 2000 kids at? Here's a question for ya. If y'all could bring back one website that you used to spend way too much time on, what would it be? I've got my answer and some of the best answers from, well, what the internet had to offer. But keep right here and we'll take a trip down memory lane together. But first, it's Stella Lefty. On a train.

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0: country, and she knows it. Here on Kidder's Country Home, 95Q. Of Q Country, I say we take a trip back in time or a walk down memory lane because someone online asked, what's one app or website that you'll never forget? And some of the top answers include some throwbacks that I haven't even thought about in forever. First off, you got MySpace. That one's easy. Then you've got Neopets, followed by AOL, Instant Messenger, Ask Jeeves, Napster, GeoCities, LiveJournal, Yahoo Games, and honestly, one that should absolutely be mentioned, Webkinz. Hands down, spent all of my time on Webkinz. I also spent a lot of time on just, you know, your go-to Cartoon Network websites or Nickelodeon, Disney Channel. 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
10: Continue with a partly cloudy sky for the rest of the night here in central Illinois. Look for lows tonight to drop down to 63. Beautiful sunshine on Thursday. Look for daytime highs up to around 84. A mostly clear sky, 62 Thursday night. Sunshine to wrap up the work week, mid-80s on Friday. Sunny mid-80s on Saturday. Back near 90 with sunshine on Sunday. I'm meteorologist JC Foltz. Have a great night.

just the way. Here at Kidder's Country Home, 95Q. We're about to enter the final hour here this evening on the night shift. But before we do, we still have Bill Langley, Bailey Zimmerman,

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John King with Get to Drinking here on Kidder's Country Home 95Q. Now, summer may be winding down, and unfortunately, that means concert season is coming to an end too. But before it does, we want to give you a chance to relive some of your favorite concert memories and give you a chance to win a little extra cash on the side too. Keep it right here, and I've got all the details on how coming up right after Max of Noun.

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0: killing me. Here on Kidder's Country Home, 95Q. Q Country, it is killing me that summer and concert season is coming to an end. But hey, we want to relive some of your favorite concert memories and give you a chance to win a little extra cash on the side while doing it. 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
7: We'll continue with a partly cloudy sky for the rest of the night here in central Illinois. Look for lows tonight to drop down to 63. Beautiful sunshine on Thursday. Look for daytime highs up to around 84. A mostly clear sky, 62 Thursday night. Sunshine to wrap up the work week, mid-80s on Friday. Sunny mid-80s on Saturday. Back near 90 with sunshine on Sunday. I'm meteorologist J.C. Foltz. Have a great night.

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That's it. That's a wrap. That's all, folks. Hopefully you're tuning back in tomorrow night right here on The Night Shift with me.

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You know, you've heard the phrase, it doesn't surprise me. And this is one of those times it fits. A beach in New Jersey has been closed for swimmers after syringes has washed up on the shore. Doesn't

0: When you're out going for a ride, you speed. AAA has released a new study, and it says basically 80% of American drivers admit to speeding. 30% said they don't think it's speeding's a big deal because nobody actually drives the speed limit. All right, here's my opinion on the speeding. If you have to go to the bathroom, you're allowed to speed. I think that should be a rule, and you got to be able to prove it. You know, you gotta have, like, you know, 2 inches of a 7-inch peeking its head out. You know what I'm saying? You got to be able to prove that you got to go. Otherwise, I give you 6 miles an hour over. That's it.
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0: Do you take a lot of medicine? The older you get, it's like they keep adding more to it. And some of it's not even like prescribed. It's recommended. Oh, you should probably take some magnesium. Oh, you should probably take some vitamin D. Are you taking zinc? Oh, my gosh, I'm taking the alphabet every day. I have to take blood pressure medicine. I mean, I don't want to die. I have to take diabetes medicine because I don't want to die. And then, you know, they want me to take all these other ones. Plus, I take a multivitamin. That's a lot of medicine to be taking. I got to get one of those, like, little pill things. But see, I think if I get a pill, you know, organizer, then I'm admitting that I'm old. And I'm not ready to do that at 52.
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1: Get this. Cody Johnson, horseback right there. So, you know, Kid Rock added a verse to Cody Johnson's song. And now he says, because of that, he was inspired, Kid Rock, to do a religious album. Yeah, Kid Rock's going to be doing a religious. He's already got stuff recorded, from what I understand. He was raised Catholic, and he says he's found his faith once again. So I cannot wait to hear a Kid Rock Christian album. It's going to be phenomenal. We should have a listening party.
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So Mr. Aldean has his own clothing line with True Timber. It's called 10 Stone. I guess it's sold at Walmart locations. I'm going to have to go look for it. It better be cool. That's all I got to say.

0: I find this fascinating. It comes from PC World. That's a website. It used to be a magazine. I don't know if they still put a magazine out or not. A lot of places don't put magazines out. But they said that religious websites are three times more likely to spread computer viruses than the dirty sites out there. You know, the ones that rhyme with corn. Yeah. Religious ones. Probably because a lot of the religious websites are A, fake, or B, designed by people that really don't know what they're doing, so they're easily hackable and easily to attach viruses to. So I would say in this day and age, don't let your brother's nephew or whatever, which would be your son, to build a website for you. Hire a professional to do it.
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0: do you know you're old? Well, according to BuzzFeed, if you say these phrases, you're old. Videotaping instead of recording. Pound sign instead of the hashtag. Shrink instead of a therapist. And supper instead of dinner. I'm old, that's for sure. I don't think I say, maybe I say shrink. I don't know. I can't say the last time I've used shrink or therapist. But I've used pound sign lately and videotape. Tape it, I guess. And supper, I mean, it's what it is, right? Supper is supper, not dinner. Dinner's what you go out to. Supper, you have at home.
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0: Be By You, Luke Combs. Love that song. For that, Kip Marn, Some Beer Money. And boy, the creators of Spider-Man Brand New Day raised a lot of beard money. Yes, they have. Surpassed Avengers Endgame to become the second highest grossing movie in the United States. Now it's only behind Star Wars, The Force Awakens. Boy, that's a good movie. It's not far behind. Not far. I mean, all great movies. Let's be honest.
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0: How about she can see again and she knows it? A woman left completely blind after a car accident underwent the first of its kind procedure to regain her eyesight. Alina, she's 67 years old. She's from Italy. I told you she lost her eyesight. Well, they just did. They just did the world's first eye transplant. And get this, she can see. How awesome is that? This is like opening the door for blind folks to see again. I mean, I'm not going to dig too deep into the story, but because the headline says it all. Women regain sight after years of total blindness thanks to the world's first eye transplant. That just puts a smile on my face. My eyes are wide.
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We have Lovin' spelled without the G, Lovin' on you, Luke Combs. 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

0: All right, this is like faces of death or something. This is crazy. A doctor in Virginia woke up to a bat trying to snuggle into her mouth. Christina Edelman, Dr. Christina Edelman, was asleep, dreaming of a little mouse trying to get into her mouth. Then reality woke her up. She sensed something near her face. Slimy, hairy. It was a bat legitimately trying to burrow between her lips into her mouth, get past her teeth. She said, I grabbed the bat and threw it across the room, and I screamed, and I told my husband, there's a bat trying to get in my mouth. You can go to her. She talks about the whole thing on her Instagram. That's disgusting. Wonder if she's got to get rabies shots. I'm assuming she probably had to get rabies. Did she give them to herself? I would. I'd be like, put it right in me.
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0: Today is Just Because Day. It's also Kiss Me Day and National Banana Lovers Day. I love bananas. I have a banana when I get up every day as part of my breakfast. It's National Petroleum Day, which is oil. Rock, Paper, Scissors Day. And I say that because how somebody says rock, paper, scissors, scissors, paper, rock is a tell on the likelihood of what they're going to throw first. All right. So if somebody says, hey, you want to play rock, paper, scissors, there's a good chance they're going to throw rock first. If they say you want to play paper, rock, scissors, they're going to throw paper first. I'm not kidding. I'm not kidding. Listen and try it out next time, all right?
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0: It's Blake Shelton, and let him in anyway. I was just actually watching some of the reels. Now, who knows how old it was, actually. It just kind of popped up as you're doom scrolling. The fact that he was just reading reviews, some of his old Red bar posts. And I'm like, it was kind of fun. I would like to go to Old Red and actually run into Blake. I think that'd be super cool.
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5: With a look at Ag News headlines, I'm Kara Hart on Brownfield. Some ag groups are asking President Trump to reverse a proposed plan to import beef that he says would lower prices for consumers. National Cattlemen's Beef Association President Gene Copenhaver tells Brownfield the move isn't going to move prices for consumers.
6: What he's going to import is trim, and it's going to be with our byproduct of fat mixed with it. There's no way that that's going to help the producer. The only thing it's done, it's lowered cattle prices.
5: U.S. ethanol stocks moved to multi-month high last week. The U.S. Energy Information Administration says the domestic supply of 25.2 million barrels was the largest since early May. And construction is underway on what's expected to be the world's largest low-carbon ammonia plant in Louisiana. A groundbreaking ceremony happened on Wednesday. I'm Kara Hart for Brownfield.
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It's Riley Green called Thinkin' You Drunk. Thanks so much for getting up and kicking off your Thursday morning with us. Random fact of the day. Researchers have found that mosquitoes are more attracted if you're wearing the color red. So that's just a little bit more info. Next time you're sitting out in the backyard without getting eaten alive, well, if you're wearing red, or tell your friend to wear red, maybe they'll stay away from you then.

0: Morning to you folks on this 27th day of August. Good morning to you. It's that time of the morning where we take a look at the cash grain bids around the mid-belt of Illinois and Indiana. 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

95Q, Decatur's country home. Welcome to Thursday. Kevin here. Boy, the next couple of days heading into the weekend looking pretty good. Sunny skies, high 84 today. Pretty much the same tomorrow and mostly clear tonight with a low around 61. That was just Nate Smith. We got more music to get you going on this Thursday and everything you need to know to get started outright. Thanks for joining us. Right now, Zach Top. It is 95.

0: 95.5Q, Decatur's Country Home. How you doing on this Thursday? Kevin with you. And, you know, as we're still mourning the loss of Dolly Parton, I know we focused a lot talking about Dolly, what a great person and all the great things that she did. We're going to hear some more folks talking about Dolly coming up in our audio roundup. Lauren Elena, we'll hear what the royal family did to pay tribute to the late Dolly Parton. And Orville Peck, country artist, had an emotional rendition of one of her songs. We'll cover that coming up in just a little bit. But good morning. Time for Hold My Beer. A guy in Florida was arrested Saturday night after he got naked and climbed through the window of a Taco Bell drive-thru. Yes. That, could you imagine the person that started their first day on the job? All right, Tommy, you're going to work the drive-thru today. And then that happened? What? Are you kidding me? Just don't eat the lettuce. Hey, a guy in Denver called out a neighbor for letting their dog poop in front of his house and not picking it up. So do you know how he handled it? He went back that night and he pooped in his front yard. Is it something about Mary with Jim Carrey did the same thing? I don't know. But that's Hold My Beer, my friends. Thank you. And it's always important to have fiber in your diet. Always remember that. It's 95Q.
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5: 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Start your success today. Republican candidate for Governor Darren Bailey is shifting his campaign focus to Chicago and its suburbs after spending the week touring downstate communities. Bailey told supporters he needs stronger Republican turnout downstate to help him defeat incumbent J.B. Pritzker, to whom he lost by 12 points 4 years ago. Bailey is focusing his campaign on issues including affordability, property taxes, and public safety. Pritzker has already spent more than $90 million on his bid for re-election. Bailey says he believes his campaign can make gains in the Chicago suburbs before Election Day. Milliken has announced its upcoming Arts at Milliken season. The Kirkland series opens September 19th with Gravity, a show inspired by Wicked. The season also includes Vespers, Peter Pan Jr., a Taylor Swift tribute, and productions of Blithe Spirit and Cabaret. You can check out a full schedule and more info on our website, nowdecatur.com.
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10: Good Thursday morning, everybody. We're going to see a lot of sunshine today here in central Illinois. Look for temperatures to climb up into the mid-80s. A mostly clear sky, pleasant overnight tonight. Lows drop down to 61. A lot of sunshine, 83 on Friday. We're going to start to warm things up over the weekend. Mostly sunny, 85 on Saturday. Even warmer, we're back in the low 90s with sunshine on Sunday. I'm meteorologist J.C. Foltz. Have a great day, everyone.

0: 95Q, Decatur's country home. Hey, got some tidbits and a headline of the day for you. How about that? First off, KFC China unveiled an Oreo chicken burger, which is exactly what it sounds like. Chicken, Oreo, and some buns and such. I don't know. I don't know what to think about that. And researchers say side sleeping is the best position to most efficiently remove waste from the brain. So I normally sleep on my side, and I'm proof that doesn't work. And it's now time for Headline of the Day. Man arrested near U.S. Capitol after driving from California with a guillotine in his truck bed. Well, you just don't get that every day, do you? It's 95Q. Good morning.
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2: Well, good morning, folks, once again, and thanks a lot for joining us. And don't forget that Sweetcorn Festival tractor pull next Friday at 6 o'clock in the annex of the Hoopston Civic Park, the McFerrin Park there in Hoopston, Illinois. Well, to add insult to injury, they say, kick them when they're down. Well, beginning in September the 8th, Canada is expected to double tariffs on American steel and aluminum from 25% to 50%. That's a 50% tariff, and impose additional tariffs on hundreds of U.S. products, including ag equipment. A lot of farm equipment manufacturers warn that the move could disrupt the North American market and drive up costs across farm economy. We really need that. Kip Eidenberg with the Association of Equipment Manufacturers told the Ag Reporters just yesterday that Canada remains the industry's most important export destination.
3: The North American market is the most significant market for the equipment manufacturing industry. The U.S. piece of that industry currently runs about a $5.5 billion trade surplus with Canada. So Canada is by far our most important export market. About 30% of the equipment made in the United States is destined for export, and a significant portion of that goes to Canada. Now, we also import parts, components, and equipment from Canada. But as I said, the delta there is about $5.5 billion in the U.S.'s favor. So it's an important, if not the most important export market.
2: He also went on to say that the new tariffs will ultimately be felt by the people who buy and use farm machinery. Yep, farmers.
3: There's a fair amount of parts and components made in Canada that goes into equipment made in the United States. And when those parts and components face tariffs coming into the U.S., that makes the equipment made here more expensive, which makes it, you know, more expensive ultimately for U.S. farmers and ranchers. And obviously with the Canadian government announcing tariffs coming into effect here in a couple of weeks, that's going to make equipment for Canadian farmers more expensive. So overall, the current environment that we find ourselves in is driving up the cost for farmers and ranchers, for equipment manufacturers, for our suppliers. And obviously, it could not come at a worse time with farmers and ranchers facing some fairly significant headwinds.
2: Well, the tariffs will take an effect in just weeks, and the equipment industry is urging leaders on both sides of the border to return to negotiations. Folks, thanks a lot for joining us. Lord bless you. Have a great Thursday.
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95Q, Decatur's Country Home with Kevin this morning, and I hope you're off to a good start. First off, today and tomorrow, we're looking at 84 and sunny skies. That's what we're looking like the next couple of days heading into the weekend. Not too bad at all. Winter Party special event I'd love for you to be a part of, a free community cruise-in aimed at promoting cancer awareness and the importance of early detection. It's going to take place Saturday, September 12th, right here in Decatur. Put that on your calendar. The DMH Cares Cruise-In for Cancer event will be held from noon to 3, 210 West McKinley Avenue. It's going to

0: If you've captured that on your phone or you've got a couple of shows coming up, submit that photo to 95Q.com. 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Good morning.
1: Well, good morning to you, folks, and thanks a lot for joining us here on your Ag Check radio station, Ag Network. I'm Gail Cunningham, your farm director, and it's that time of the morning where we take a look at the overnight markets as they continue to trade electronically. And before we do that, we kind of have to look back at what happened at the close yesterday moving into the overnight. A summer rally at the Chicago Board of Trade has often resembled, and some of the traders call it, a relay race. Wheat took the proverbial baton yesterday, ending the session with a limit up. Corn was no slouch either, finishing the day 10 to 13 cents higher, but was clearly just a follower of the wheat. Managed money funds were estimated net long at least 340,000 adjusted corn delta, and then cash trade was steady. On farm, old crop liquidation does continue at these levels. They should. But it is clear the supplies are starting to get a little thin with some, if not all, of the farmers' supply of corn. Soybean side also had a stellar day with the soybeans surging into new contract highs. With the corn and wheat being extended higher, the wheat rally continued to support by yield uncertainty due to the unimpressive crop ratings that came out after the close on Monday, and then some seasonal weather changes. Robust demand is still there with the soybean side, the balance sheet that simply offers no room statistically to lose any supply or to add maybe demand. With that being said, from yesterday's close, let's take a look at the overnight markets as they continue to trade electronically in that overnight markets. And it's a correction, a little profit taking. Overdone, maybe some of the traders are saying yesterday. September corn down 4.5 at 509.5. New crop December corn down 4.25 at 532.25. And March corn now trading down 4.75 at 546 in the overnight markets. New crop November soybeans in those overnights are trading down 7.5 currently at 1258.5. January soybeans down 7.5 at 1273.25. And March soybeans down 7.25 at 1279 even. The limit up for the wheat futures in the September was limit up, and in the overnight down 3.25 at 727.25. That's a look at the overnight here on your Ag Check radio station. Good Thursday morning.
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7: 95Q, good Thursday morning, everybody. We're going to see a lot of sunshine today here in central Illinois. Look for temperatures to climb up into the mid-80s. A mostly clear sky, pleasant overnight tonight. Lows drop down to 61. A lot of sunshine, 83 on Friday. We're going to start to warm things up over the weekend. Mostly sunny, 85 on Saturday. Even warmer, we're back in the low 90s with sunshine on Sunday. I'm meteorologist J.C. Fultz. Have a great day, everyone.
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0: 95Q, Decatur's country home. Good morning to you. Welcome to our Country Cuts. You'll hear from some of your 95Q artists and some audio that we've gathered. And it's going to be about Dolly Parton today, you know, as we're still reeling from a loss. 80 years old, she passed away Tuesday. We celebrated her life yesterday, and many celebrities and folks continue to do that today. And Lauren Elena talked to CBS Mornings yesterday about the impact Dolly Parton had on her life and her career.
1: I was lucky enough to meet Dolly multiple times, and I actually got to interview her and ask her some questions and just kind of pick her brain. I remember, first of all, I wore a Dolly Parton t-shirt with her face on it to meet her. I am a super fan. I always will be. But as a small town girl with a big dream to write songs and be a country music singer, someone like Dolly, first of all, meeting her, I was mind blown. And she was truly a treasure. So kind. There's the shirt. So kind. So humble. And I asked her best advice for me, and she said, never put the career first. Put God first, then your family, then the career. And she said, it's really worked for me.
0: And country artist Orville Peck grew visibly emotional during an appearance. He was in London, and he honored Dolly Parton with one of her songs, saying, "She was my hero."

0: Mesa.
1: And away we go.
2: 95Q, how you doing? Welcome to Thursday. Weather's looking good the next couple of days. 84 and sunshine heading into the weekend. I think we'll take that. How are you, though? How are you doing? You're looking fantastic. It is Thursday, August 27th. Do you remember your first kiss? Today is first kiss day. Let's reflect. I know, I'm going back at least around the Civil War, but I do remember my first kiss. A powerful flash flood, switching gears, this is some sad news, struck Nepal's northern border region yesterday, killing at least 160 people, leaving over 400 tourists missing. 33 Americans are among the missing. And Tim Curry, famous for roles in Rocky Horror Picture Show, he was in the original It and Annie. He passed away at the age of 80. And Meta reached a $16.68 billion settlement over social media harms to kids. The settlement was reached during a federal trial over claims brought on by 29 states. The U.S.-Canada trade war could drive up the price of toilet paper and lead to toilet paper hoarding like we saw it during COVID. Well, I'm glad to see we're going in complete reverse everywhere. This is awesome. Bottoms up. Uber launched a feature that allows parents to view a live stream of their teens' rides, and some U.S. restaurants are banning tips. That might mean higher prices, though. And that's your Back Row Buzz on this Thursday, August 27th. Good morning, 95Q.
3: 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Now, seeing my grandson out on the water, it means everything to me. 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
19: Good Thursday morning, everybody. We're going to see a lot of sunshine today here in central Illinois. Look for temperatures to climb up into the mid-80s. A mostly clear sky, pleasant overnight tonight. Lows drop down to 61. A lot of sunshine, 83 on Friday. We're going to start to warm things up over the weekend. Mostly sunny, 85 on Saturday. Even warmer, we're back in the low 90s with sunshine on Sunday. I'm meteorologist J.C. Foltz. Have a great day, everyone.

0: 95Q, Decatur's country home with your weird news for today. Just a couple of stories for you. First off, Brazilian police caught a lucky break when a purse snatcher left behind key evidence that led to, well, his arrest. Now, the robber grabbed a woman's handbag and managed to escape. But as he ran off, he dropped something kind of important. Now, there was a farmer walking nearby who picked it up. And the thing was, the robber dropped his dentures, which the farmer turned into police, which they were able to identify the person that stole the purse. So they showed up at his house, and he was told to put on the dentures, and they fit perfectly. It was like a demented Cinderella story. Yeah. Hey, a police investigation in Thailand got to the bottom of the theft of a $275,000 diamond. A doctor used a colonoscope. That just sounds painful. And the medical equivalent of pliers that pulled the 6-carat gemstone from a large intestine of the woman. She alleged stole the diamond. Police first tried laxatives, but that didn't work. Evidently, this with the plier-type contraption did. If that's proof thieving is not worth it, kids, just don't do it. And that's your weird news, 95Q.
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4: 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Start your success today. Republican candidate for governor Darren Bailey is shifting his campaign focus to Chicago and its suburbs after spending the week touring downstate communities. Bailey told supporters he needs stronger Republican turnout downstate to help him defeat incumbent J.B. Pritzker, to whom he lost by 12 points 4 years ago. Bailey is focusing his campaign on issues including affordability, property taxes, and public safety. Pritzker has already spent more than $90 million on his bid for re-election. Bailey says he believes his campaign can make gains in the Chicago suburbs before election day. Millikan has announced its upcoming Arts at Millikan season. The Kirkland series opens September 19th with Gravity, a show inspired by Wicked. The season also includes Vespers, Peter Pan Jr., a Taylor Swift tribute, and productions of Blithe Spirit and Cabaret. You can check out a full schedule and more info on our website, nowdecatur.com.
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4: 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Going to start out with Dolly Parton's family. 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

0: the country icon's death. The family is also asking fans to honor her by supporting one of the causes that was closest to her heart, the Imagination Library. Dolly's fans and friends from around the world are encouraged to pay tribute to Dolly on social media, too, by tagging at Dolly Parton or by leaving a message at dollyparton.com. The Grand Ole Opry will honor Dolly during its Saturday, this Saturday's show following the country legend's passing. Grammy winner Carly Pearce, who launched her career at Parton's Dollywood theme park, will headline the tribute. Carrie Underwood surprised Randy Travis on stage at the Grand Ole Opry recently, presenting him with a commemorative scarf to mark his 40th anniversary as an Opry member. Luke Combs has earned his 21st number one on Billboard's Country Airplay chart as you climbed to the top. And Jason Aldean teamed up with True Timber to create a clothing line called Tinstone. The brand says it's, quote, grounded in grit, family faith, and deep respect for the outdoors. You can find Tinstone at Walmart stores all across the country. And that's your Nitty Gritty from the Music City.
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0: my block, a lot of people walk their dogs, and I always see them walking along with their little poop bags, which to me is just the lowest function of human life. If aliens are watching this through telescopes, they're going to think the dogs are the leaders. If you see two life forms, one of them's making a poop, the other one's carrying it for him, who would you assume is in charge?
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0: just want my horse back.
1: 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How you doing? Welcome to Thursday, where we're looking at a high around 84 both today and tomorrow with sunny skies. I like that. Some things going on we want to throw your way. New rules governing how you use electronic bikes and scooters, including where and how fast they go, will go into effect next year following Governor J.B. Pritzker's signature yesterday. Now, the bill regulates micro-mobility transportation that include age requirements, speed limits, and rules on where they can be operated. The bill takes effect January 1st. The Decatur Police Department welcomed three new recruits in the to the Decatur Police Department, and it was a swearing-in ceremony yesterday in the City Council Chambers. And for those interested in learning more about a career with the Decatur Police Department, you can head over to joindecaturpd.com. Also, a quick reminder, head over to 95Q.com. A lot of things going on over there. Well, first off, you can listen online. 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
22: Good Thursday morning, everybody. We're going to see a lot of sunshine today here in central Illinois. Look for temperatures to climb up into the mid-80s. A mostly clear sky, pleasant overnight tonight. Lows drop down to 61. A lot of sunshine, 83 on Friday. We're going to start to warm things up over the weekend. Mostly sunny, 85 on Saturday. Even warmer, we're back in the low 90s with sunshine on Sunday. I'm meteorologist J.C. Fultz. Have a great day, everyone.

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3: This is RJ Crace with your stories now, brought to you by Richland Community College. Start your success today. Republican candidate for Governor Darren Bailey is shifting his campaign focus to Chicago and its suburbs after spending the week touring downstate communities. Bailey told supporters he needs stronger Republican turnout downstate to help him defeat incumbent J.B. Pritzker, to whom he lost by 12 points 4 years ago. Bailey is focusing his campaign on issues including affordability, property taxes, and public safety. Pritzker has already spent more than $90 million on his bid for re-election. Bailey says he believes his campaign can make gains in the Chicago suburbs before Election Day. Millikan has announced its upcoming Arts at Millikan season. The Kirkland series opens September 19th with Gravity, a show inspired by Wicked. The season also includes Vespers, Peter Pan Jr., a Taylor Swift tribute, and productions of Blithe Spirit and Cabaret. You can check out a full schedule and more info on our website, nowdecatur.com.
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0: Survey says.
1: How about a couple of surveys this morning on 95Q? Are you tired of swiping, looking for that next relationship? Well, some professionals are turning to LinkedIn for romance. Despite the platform's rules against it, a survey by resume site Zetti found that roughly 1 in 4 workers consider using LinkedIn for dating acceptable, with nearly 1 in 5 admitting they've sent or received a romantic message there. Oh, baby, hire me. And a new Economist YouGov survey showed most Americans view data centers negatively. Only 24% say new data center construction is good for the country. 47% say it's bad. Opposition grows closer to home. 61% would oppose building one in their community. Why? 62% believe local data centers would raise their electricity bills. And that's your survey says right here on 95Q.
2: Well, good morning to you folks on this 27th day on a Thursday, August the 27th. It's time to take a look at the opening numbers with a special thanks to Hettinger Precision Ag, proudly serving Illinois and Indiana ag communities. Hettinger Precision Ag provides this opening market report. And the market's open kind of mixed to moderately lower in early trade as this run-up is due for a correction. Had a lot of talk about it in the overnight. No flash sales to report this morning during the biscuit break, but

0: Ukraine, threatening wheat, corn exports out of that region. And some say that actually there was a major export port that was actually blown away. Russia launched their full-scale war with Ukraine 4.5 years ago. Last year, Russia was the number one wheat exporter. Well, corn and wheat are both forecast to have a tighter global ending stocks versus last year, and throw in some supply issues, you know, that's bringing the markets up higher. Let's go ahead and take a look at the numbers from the Chicago Board of Trade on this Thursday morning, thanks to Hettinger Precision Ag. September corn opened down 6 at 508. December corn down 5.5 at 530.75. March corn opened down 6.25 at 544.5. New crop November soybeans down 9.5 cents at 1256.5. January soybeans down 9.5 at 1271.25. And March soybeans down 9 at 1277.25. The new crop September wheat backing off about 0.75 cents at the opening bell at 729.75. September meal up $3.40 a ton, trading at 332.10. September oil down $1.64 a pound at 65.58. October live cattle this morning opened up $2.22 at 213.17. August feeder cattle also a little bit better at the start, but then went negative, down 50 cents at 333.22. That's your opening market report, thanks to Hettinger Precision Ag.
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6: 95Q, good Thursday morning, everybody. We're going to see a lot of sunshine today here in central Illinois. Look for temperatures to climb up into the mid-80s. A mostly clear sky, pleasant overnight tonight. Lows drop down to 61. A lot of sunshine, 83 on Friday. We're going to start to warm things up over the weekend. Mostly sunny, 85 on Saturday. Even warmer, we're back in the low 90s with sunshine on Sunday. I'm meteorologist J.C. Foltz. Have a great day, everyone.
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95Q, Decatur's country home. Good morning to you. You know, we're getting ready to go into some Taylor Swift here, and Taylor Swift had some wonderful things to say about Dolly. And one of the last videos Dolly sent to anybody was sent to Taylor and Travis Kelce, thanking them for their $2 million donation to the Imagination Library. Just very, very cool. And I saw this yesterday. And I think it does ring true. It said Dolly Parton was the last person everyone loved. Will there ever be a person this cherished and more this unifying ever again? And you know, there were so many different walks of life that loved Dolly for who she was. Just unbelievable. Here's Taylor Swift right now. It is 95Q, Decatur's country home.

0: 95 Q, Decatur's country home. Hey, I got some tidbits and a headline of the day for you. How about that? First off, KFC China unveiled an Oreo chicken burger, which is exactly what it sounds like. Chicken, Oreo, and some buns and such. I don't know. I don't know what to think about that. And researchers say side sleeping is the best position to most efficiently remove waste from the brain. So I normally sleep on my side, and I'm proof that doesn't work. And it's now time for Headline of the Day. Man arrested near U.S. Capitol after driving from California with a guillotine in his truck bed. Well, you just don't get that every day, do you? It's 95Q. Good morning.
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23: Good Thursday morning, everybody. We're going to see a lot of sunshine today here in central Illinois. Look for temperatures to climb up into the mid-80s. A mostly clear sky, pleasant overnight tonight. Lows drop down to 61. A lot of sunshine, 83 on Friday. We're going to start to warm things up over the weekend. Mostly sunny, 85 on Saturday. Even warmer, we're back in the low 90s with sunshine on Sunday. I'm meteorologist J.C. Foltz. Have a great day, everyone.

0: 95Q, Decatur's Country Home with Kevin this morning, and I hope you're off to a good start. First off, today and tomorrow, we're looking at 84 and sunny skies. That's what we're looking like the next couple of days heading into the weekend. Not too bad at all. Winter of a pretty special event I'd love for you to be a part of, a free community cruise-in aimed at promoting cancer awareness and the importance of early detection. It's going to take place Saturday, September 12th, right here in Decatur. Put that on your calendar. The DMH Cares Cruise-In for Cancer event will be held from noon to 3, 210 West McKinley Avenue. It's going to focus on raising awareness about screening and prevention for prostate, breast, and lung cancers. If you're like me and have lost some family members to cancer, go to this event in support and memory of them. And if you're fighting cancer, we'd love for you to be a part of this. But it's all about awareness, and it's a total free event. Classic cars, music, and food and beverages will be available. Awards for Best in Show, People's Choice, and Survivor's Choice. 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Awards will be presented at 2:30. So I want to remind you of that. Also, it's been a great summer of concerts here in the area and at the Devon. 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Good morning.
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0: 95.5Q, Decatur's country home. How you doing on this Thursday? Kevin with you. And time for Hold My Beer. A guy in Florida was arrested Saturday night after he got naked and climbed through the window of a Taco Bell drive-thru. Yes. That, could you imagine the person that started their first day on the job? All right, Tommy, you're going to work the drive-thru today. And then that happened? What? Are you kidding me? Just don't eat the lettuce. Hey, a guy in Denver called out a neighbor for letting their dog poop in front of his house and not picking it up. So do you know how he handled it? He went back that night and he pooped in his front yard. Is it something about Mary with Jim Carrey did the same thing? I don't know. But that's Hold My Beer, my friends. Thank you. And it's always important to have fiber in your diet. Always remember that. It's 95Q.
1: 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Attorney General Kwame Raoul has joined a multi-state lawsuit seeking to block the Postal Service from enforcing new rules that seek to restrict who's allowed to cast mail-in ballots. Those rules stem from an executive order from the president that he says is aimed at preventing non-citizens from voting. The suit was filed yesterday in federal court in Massachusetts. It follows a U.S. Supreme Court ruling this past Monday that temporarily allows the Trump administration to proceed with implementing that executive order while a separate legal challenge is pending. Decatur police welcomed three new recruits during a swearing-in

0: yesterday in the city council chambers. 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
2: Folks, once again on this Thursday, August the 27th, it is time to take a look at the Chicago Board of Trade numbers on this market update. September corn is now down 6.5 at 507.5. December new crop corn trading down 6.25 at 530.25. And March corn down 6.75 at 544. November new crop soybeans down 2.5 at 1263.25. That's still 13 cents off of the low. January soybeans down 3 at 1277.75. And March soybeans down 2 at 1284.25. September wheat up 5.25 at 735.75. September meal down 230 a ton at 326.40. September soybean oil now up $1.07, a recovery at 68.29. October live cattle up $2.60 at 213.37. December live cattle up $2.57 at 215.15. August feeder cattle in very light trade up 97.5 cents. The front month now October. October feeder cattle up $5.82, now trading at $3.20.07. October lean hogs down 12.5 cents at 80.77. Dow Jones trading up 100 points at 53,621. The dollar is up 1.1 points. Crude oil up 49 cents a barrel at 82.71. The gold is down $23 an ounce at 45.76. September silver up 19.09 cents at 68.22. That is your market update here during the 9 o'clock hour on your Ag Check radio station, Ag Network. I'm Gail Cunningham, your farm director. 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
5: Good Thursday morning, everybody. We're going to see a lot of sunshine today here in central Illinois. Look for temperatures to climb up into the mid-80s. A mostly clear sky, pleasant overnight tonight. Lows drop down to 61. A lot of sunshine, 83 on Friday. We're going to start to warm things up over the weekend. Mostly sunny, 85 on Saturday. Even warmer, we're back in the low 90s with sunshine on Sunday. I'm meteorologist J.C. Fultz. Have a great day, everyone.
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The Gators Country Home, 95Q. Scott working the day shift, the midday shift. There's John Party, night shift, though. September 6th, he'll be doing this at the Devon. Russell Dickerson, where's your wild Decatur's Country Home? 95.

0: Decatur's Country Home, 95Q. Kid myself, John Morgan. Coming up, a song that gives you a little sneak preview of the 90s High Noon Saloon. Tim McGraw, Down on the Farm. Yeah. Well, the tributes just keep pouring in, and great videos you might find on Facebook and elsewhere for Dolly Parton, gone at age 80 on Tuesday. I decided every day for the next week, since we're flying the flag half-mast in her honor for the country, let's do a daily Dolly song during that High Noon Saloon, about 12:30 every day, just because we can do that and salute Dolly Parton. Man, I've shed a lot of tears over it. I know a lot of people have. It just has hit really hard. Parmalee also on the way, and Riley Green's Think As You Drunk. Yeah, next.
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2: 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Start your success today. Republican candidate for Governor Darren Bailey is shifting his campaign focus to Chicago and its suburbs after spending the week touring downstate communities. Bailey told supporters he needs stronger Republican turnout downstate to help him defeat incumbent J.B. Pritzker, to whom he lost by 12 points 4 years ago. Bailey is focusing his campaign on issues including affordability, property taxes, and public safety. Pritzker has already spent more than $90 million on his bid for re-election. Bailey says he believes his campaign can make gains in the Chicago suburbs before Election Day. Milliken has announced its upcoming Arts at Milliken season. The Kirkland series opens September 19th with Gravity, a show inspired by Wicked. The season also includes Vespers, Peter Pan Jr., a Taylor Swift tribute, and productions of Blithe Spirit and Cabaret. You can check out a full schedule and more info on our website, nowdecatur.com.
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0: 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Sunshine and partly cloudy today, up to 84. Clear tonight, low 59. Tomorrow, Friday, mostly sunny and 83.

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Tim McGraw, Down on That Farm. Song you still love to hear. You can hear it on the 90s High Noon Slew from time to time as well. Riley Green, with a little taste of Toby Keith at the end of it. Think As You Drunk, Decatur's Country Home, 95Q.

0: Decatur's Country Home, 95Q. Yes, you heard Toby Keith on that Riley Green song, Thinkin' She Drunk. Little snippet of As Good As I Once Was. And yes, he gets credit on that for songwriting royalties. And he's going to use that, well, his family will, for great charity work that Toby always did. He did even more of it that you don't know about. You found out after he passed away. So good deal there for including him, Riley Green. He just thought it fit. He thought that song sounded like one Toby might sing on. Coming up, Nate Smith, Zach Top, and new guy on the scene, Kevin Powers, who's already got a Grammy for a song he wrote for Shaboozy and Jelly Roll, Amen. Well, Shaboozy also is with him on Move On, and three songs. We will move to that.
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1: 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I'm Jim Taylor. Corn and beans lower. Chicago wheat a bit higher. September corn down 7, 507. December corn down 6.5, 530. March corn 543 and a quarter down 7.5. September beans down 7.5, 1246 and three quarters. November beans down 7.25, 1258 and three quarters. January beans 1273.5, down 7.25. September Chicago wheat 733.5, up 3. September KC wheat 795.25, up 3.25. Livestock trade, August feeders up 75 cents, 333.50. August live cattle 220 even, up $1.52. October lean hogs down 22 cents, 80.67. Energy market, October Brent crude oil up $1.17, 89.01. Checking the markets on this Thursday morning, you're listening to the RFD Radio Network.
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1: 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Mostly sunny today for your Thursday, up to 84. Clear this evening, low down to 59. And tomorrow, much the same for Friday. Mostly sunny and 83.
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But ain't got much memory of the scenes, come to think I missed them all.

I like it when you're nice to me, Q Country, Decatur's country home, 95Q. I'm Scott from Stella Lefty out of Chicago doing Boston. Scotty McCreary shooting off some bottle rockets with Hootie. Everybody.

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0: You so long. Jacob Hackworth, Decatur's Country Home, 95Q. Yes, I think of that guy in a sub-commercial from a while back. Jacob's already got two number one songs he's written. Rockin' a Hard Place for Bailey Zimmerman, Corey Kent's This Heart. Oh, yeah. Just absolutely love his voice, man. Coming up, Morgan Wallen, Sam Hunt, George Burge, and Luke Bryan's Ride, Ride, Ride, maybe with the windows down on Eldo today. And you can also listen to the 90s High Noon Saloon and make requests. You choose the music. And to get it right on the air, 217-423-9595. Text or call. Best way, email me. Scott Chapman at CIMG.media. That's M-E-D-I-A. Okay? Y-E-S? 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
6: 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Start your success today. New rules are coming for electric bikes and scooters in Illinois. The governor has signed legislation establishing statewide regulations for so-called micro-mobility devices, including age requirements, speed limits, and where they can be operated. The law creates new rules for high-speed e-bikes, including licensing, insurance, and registration requirements. Low-speed e-bike and scooter riders will also face age restrictions. It all takes effect January 1st. Illinois has confirmed the state's first human case of West Nile virus for this year. The state health department says it comes from Piatt County with three more probable cases in northern Illinois. West Nile is spread via mosquito bites. Most people have no symptoms, but about one in five may develop a fever, headache, and body aches. In rare cases, the virus can cause serious illness or death. IDPH recommends eliminating standing water, using bug repellent, and long sleeves and pants outdoors. More at nowdecatur.com.
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0: 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Nice couple days on tap. Today, mostly sunny, 84 tonight, clear, 59 for the low. And tomorrow, Friday, mostly sunny again, and 83.

0: 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George Burge, Luke Bryan, ride, ride, ride. You know those Facebook memories that pop up, things you posted years ago? Well, my daughter Katie and my former dog, he's in heaven, Toby, used to ride around in one of those little kitty cars, those little powered things, and drive around the neighborhood. That showed up and just about killed me the other day. So cute, and missed my Toby dog, that's for sure. Katie is going to be 17 in about a month. Oh, my gosh. That means I'm still 25 somehow. How? Josh Ross from Carrie Underwood, song you still love to hear, Blown Away. And Bailey Zimmerman, Chevy Silverado, after he did a show about 2 weeks ago at the State Fair, he went home to Louisville, Illinois, and shot the video to it. And it's his real Chevy Silverado he bought from his grandpa, Speedy, back in the day. Shot there in Louisville, Illinois. 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

Decatur's Country Home, 95Q. I was talking to somebody yesterday that once worked for Carrie Underwood, driving her around, and said she is what you imagine her to be, kind of the spirit of Dolly. 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
8: 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Clear tonight, low 59. Mostly sunny for your Friday. Get the weekend started right. 83 for the high.
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Just ran into the guy that played keyboards, Eddie Kay, on this song for Ricochet. 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

0: Decatur's Country Home 95Q. Shenandoah with Decatur-born Allison Krause helping out somewhere in the vicinity of the heart. Marty Rabin, lead singer of Shenandoah, one of the nicest guys on the planet. Had a chance to meet him a couple of times. And Allison Krause just here at the Devon, kind of a homecoming show for her. Last year, she's going to be in Champaign coming up this year. Another homecoming because she grew up in Champaign-Urbana. Her family moved away from Decatur when she was little. We'll be right back. More of your great requests like Sammy Kershaw, Queen of My Double Wide Trailer, Brooks and Dunn, and I got a Daily Dolly song that it sets a season that we're not in. I'm kind of giving that away, but we still got to do it. It's such a good song. We'll surprise you with that in a minute here. The 90s High Noon Saloon. Thank you for tuning in.
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10: 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Attorney General Kwame Raoul has joined a multi-state lawsuit seeking to block the Postal Service from enforcing new rules that seek to restrict who's allowed to cast mail-in ballots. Those rules stem from an executive order from the president that he says is aimed at preventing non-citizens from voting. The suit was filed yesterday in federal court in Massachusetts. It follows a U.S. Supreme Court ruling this past Monday that temporarily allows the Trump administration to proceed with implementing that executive order while a separate legal challenge is pending. Decatur police welcomed three new recruits during a swearing-in yesterday in the city council chambers. The three new patrol officers will start 16 weeks of basic training at the Macon County Law Enforcement Training Center. 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
0: 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Today, mostly sunny, up to 84, not bad at all. Tonight, clear, low 59. Tomorrow, mostly sunny and 83 for your Friday. 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

Yeah, Decatur's Country Home, 95Q. Still hitting hard the loss of Dolly Parton at age 80 the other day. We're doing a Daily Dolly next week or so while we're flying our flags at half-mast here in the United States. I know it's not Christmas, but it's such a good song from the Best Little Whorehouse in Texas movie where she was Miss Mona. Dolly, Hard Candy Christmas. Yes, I know it's not Christmas. It's just that good of a song. We miss you, Dolly. Decatur's Country Home, 95Q, 90s High Noon Saloon Throwback.

0: I won't be fine. I'm taking it hard. I don't know about you. The last couple days have been rough. Decatur's Country Home, 95Q, 90s High Noon Saloon. We've lost the iconic Dolly Parton. I've seen a lot more tributes roll in. Harry Styles. Yeah, the Harry Styles. He did a stadium show, stopped it to do I Will Always Love You, Dolly's version, and everybody lit up their phones in the whole stadium. It was a beautiful, and I saw the Hard Rock Hotel that has shaped like a guitar. Of course, they lit it up in pink. A lot of places lighting up bridges and facilities all pink, and it had butterflies, Dolly's symbol for Dollywood. Ah, miss you, Dolly. Coming up, Sawyer Brown played the Decatur Celebration. They were the final headlining act to play in 2019. We didn't know it then, but it was true. And Sarah Evans just played here in May at the Devon. Her 190 song, No Place That Far, with Vince Gill helping out, is coming up. And George Strait, the King. How about some Adelaida by request? 90s High Noon Saloon, 217-423-9595. Or Scott Chapman at CIMG.media anytime 24/7. We'll be right back.
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10: 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Nice Thursday for you. Mostly sunny, 84. Clear tonight, low down to 59. And tomorrow, Friday, another good one. Mostly sunny, 83.
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Decatur's Country Home, 95Q Scott with you. He's a Texan, Hudson Westbrook, painted you pretty. Chris Young, another, well, he was a one-time a Texas, playing at Arlington, Texas for a while before he made it big. Come

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0: Decatur's Country Home, 95Q. Woo, there, Kane Brown. I got a woman. Actually, no, I don't. I'm sad. I'm going to go cry in a corner. Oh, well. Still looking for Mrs. Wright in all the wrong places. Coming up, Luke Combs, Kelsey Ballerini's Love Me Like You Mean It. Also, Morgan Wallen's new song, Been By Now, coming up. But we got a hurricane with Luke Combs after the weather. Something we can't get around here.
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7: 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Start your success today. Republican candidate for Governor Darren Bailey is shifting his campaign focus to Chicago and its suburbs after spending the week touring downstate communities. Bailey told supporters he needs stronger Republican turnout downstate to help him defeat incumbent J.B. Pritzker, to whom he lost by 12 points 4 years ago. Bailey is focusing his campaign on issues including affordability, property taxes, and public safety. Pritzker has already spent more than $90 million on his bid for re-election. Bailey says he believes his campaign can make gains in the Chicago suburbs before Election Day. Millikan has announced its upcoming Arts at Millikan season. The Kirkland series opens September 19th with Gravity, a show inspired by Wicked. The season also includes Vespers, Peter Pan Jr., a Taylor Swift tribute, and productions of Blithe Spirit and Cabaret. You can check out a full schedule and more info on our website, nowdecatur.com.
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9: 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It's about anticipation, people. Yeah, that's a pepper thing. Over now to Max, who's taking his Dr. Pepper on a lovely walk around the block before drinking it. He calls it bonding time. Whatever you say, Max, we say, yeah, that's definitely a pepper thing. And what is this? 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Pepper thing? 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
0: 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We like it. 84. Tonight, clear. Low 59. And tomorrow, a mostly sunny Friday. Up to 83.

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0: Decatur's country home, 95Q, celebrating 50 years with you, Q Country. 50, yeah, 1976. I was 8. Oh, my gosh. Been by now, latest from Morgan Wallen, just finished up his summer stadium tour, selling out everywhere. To say he's on a roll would be an understatement. 7 straight number one songs, and is that going to be number 8? I would put some money on it if I had any money, because I'm a DJ. I don't have any of that. Taylor Swift has a couple of bucks. Newly married to Travis Kelce. I Knew It, I Knew You from T-Swift. And also Jelly Roll's Heart of Stone. Parker McCollum. Have you seen Jelly Roll on Jimmy Kimmel? Well, he's got a little bit of some backlash of things he said. But he does a fantastic job hosting for Jimmy Kimmel. I'm telling you, he can do it all.
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1: Well, close a good afternoon to you on this 27th day of August, Thursday afternoon. It is time for the Closing Market Report on your Ag Check radio station, Ag Network. Little mixed results. We'll learn more about it in Market Chat a little after 2. September corn closed today down 3 3/4 at 5.10 1/4. December corn down 3 at 5.33 1/2 at the end of the day. And March corn down 3 1/2 at 5.47 1/4. New crop November soybeans finished today up 2 cents at the end of the day at 12.68. January soybeans up 2 1/4 at 12.83. And March soybeans up 2 at 12.88 1/4 at the close. September wheat was leading the way, up 12 1/4 at the end of the day and closed at 7.42 3/4. September meal up $1.50 a ton at $330.20. And September soybean oil up 78 cents a pound at $68 even. October live cattle up $2.15 at $212.92. December live cattle up $2.22 at $214.80. August feeder cattle up $1 at $333.75. October feeder cattle up $3.82 at $318.07. October lean hogs down 27 1/2 and closed today at 80.62. And February lean hogs up 52 1/2 cents at 71.47. The Dow Jones now continues to trade this afternoon, currently up 72 points at 53,593. The dollar's up 2 3/4.

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4: 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Mostly sunny, 84. Tonight, clear, low down to 59. And tomorrow, another great day for your fry. Yay, mostly sunny, reaching 83.
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0: Decatur's Country Home 95Q. I could see her in concert every night. She is that good. New great song from Ashley McBride, What If We Don't? Coming up, song you still love to hear from Kenny Chesney. He's got his new album out next month, Silver Sands Marina. Going to go back a little bit to All the Pretty Girls and his former tour mate, Megan Maroney, 6 months later. Coming up, Luke Combs, Be By You. He's a smooth operator on that song, too. We'll check your forecast. So far, so good. What's going to be like tomorrow? Look next.
1: 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Start your success today. New rules are coming for electric bikes and scooters in Illinois. The governor has signed legislation establishing statewide regulations for so-called micro-mobility devices, including age requirements, speed limits, and where they can be operated. The law creates new rules for high-speed e-bikes, including licensing, insurance, and registration requirements. Low-speed e-bike and scooter riders will also face age restrictions. It all takes effect January 1st. Illinois has confirmed the state's first human case of West Nile virus for this year. The state health department says it comes from Piatt County, with 3 more probable cases in northern Illinois. West Nile is spread via mosquito bites. Most people have no symptoms, but about 1 in 5 may develop a fever, headache, and body aches. In rare cases, the virus can cause serious illness or death. IDPH recommends eliminating standing water, using bug repellent, and long sleeves and pants outdoors. More at nowdecatur.com.
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0: 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Mostly sunny today, 84. Tonight, clear, low 59. And tomorrow, Friday, just a great day again. Mostly sunny and 83.

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Scott Chapman, I share a bond with Luke Combs. Yeah, really. We were both only children. Our parents stopped at perfection. Couldn't even get through that. The Gators Country Home, 95Q. I'm not perfect.

0: Decatur's Country Home 95Q. Luke Combs coming up. It's a star-studded lineup. Thomas Rhett, Chris Jansen. Song you still love to hear from Chris, Fix a Drink. That sounds good. Give me one of those little umbrella things in it. And Tyler Hubbard's got a new song. Land is the title. We will play that in three songs.
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I can't believe it. We're in the dog days of August, only a couple days in the month. And we're going to be in September. Oh, my. Where's the time gone? Chris Jansen, now, a song you still love to hear. 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

0: 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Sun today for your Thursday, 84. This evening, clear skies, low 59. Tomorrow, Friday, mostly sunny, 83. Except for me, Scott. Trish next. 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

Decatur's Country Home 95Q. Hey, happy Thirsty Thursday to you. It's Trish. My friends, stick around. We've got a huge announcement coming up. You know, the 95Q Fan Appreciation Concert's coming, right? Yep, stay right there.

0: Ella Langley, she's definitely loving life again. It's here for you, Decatur's Country Home, 95Q, and we're all going to be loving life again with free tickets. So, my friends, in the studio right now with me, I have got our VP, General Manager of Everything, Miss Wenda Liu, in here with us. Not actually her real name, but I get to call her that.
1: 20 years later, you can still call me that.
0: Yeah. And then also we've got our programming guru in here, Robert. We've got some big news for the listeners out there regarding our 95Q fan appreciation, right?
2: We do indeed. And I'm going to let Wenda Liu.
0: Wenda Liu.
2: Because I'm not allowed to call her what I call her on the radio. I'm going to let her do it.
1: We're lucky he still has a job, right?
0: Exactly.
1: Hey, guys. I got to speak with JR from Speed Loop this morning, and he was going to come in and join us. And Speed Loop is so busy that he's like, I'm going to have to come later. So he didn't make it, so I wanted to make the announcement. Listen, he told me to go big or go home this year.
0: Okay.
1: So we want to... You can't go home. So what we want to do from Speed Lube is we're going to be giving away tickets over the next several days. Mm-hmm. But one lucky winner will get VIP tickets with meet and greets to see Russell Dickerson at the 95Q Fan Appreciation Concert.
0: It's going to be so huge. I cannot wait. I mean, from what I have seen, I haven't got to see him yet. I've heard he puts on a very big show.
2: I saw him a few years ago. He opened, I believe this was the same show. He opened for Chris Young at the Illinois State Fair.
0: Mm-hmm.
2: And that was the concert of the night because Russell leading into Chris, they put on a heck of a show. So, but yeah, we want to specify we were giving away several pairs of lawn tickets. Mm-hmm. And then as Wendy said, one lucky winner is going to be upgraded to VIP pit plus those meet and greets.
0: And as usual, we are making it as simple as possible for people to get in on that giveaway. Really, just pick up the phone, probably already have it in your hand anyway, and send out that text.
1: Yep. And guess what the text word is? Are we telling them yet? Can we tell them?
2: I mean, it's not going to do anything.
0: Yeah. It doesn't officially go into effect until?
2: Monday.
0: Okay.
1: Put it on your speed dial. Yep. You're going to text us the word speed.
0: Easy.
1: I mean, just spit on your microphone.
0: Could it be any easier than that? No, it could not. That's what you're going to do all next week, starting Monday. Text the word speed to 217-423-9595. You know, we've been doing what used to be listener appreciation concerts are now fan appreciation concerts for a very, very long time.
1: Oh, man, yeah. Speed Lube's been with us from day one.
0: Yes, for a very – my very first one was Ty Herndon back in 1999.
1: Wow. I can't even remember, but we had Jordan Davis one year.
0: Yes, we did. We've had so many of them over the years. It's hard. There's been Brett Eldridge.
2: By the way, I was 11 in 99. I'm just saying.
0: Okay, his mic is off now. Yeah. He's no longer
1: put him back in his corner. Anyway, do me a favor. Stop into Speed Lube and tell them thank you.
0: Yeah.
1: Tell them thank you that they're doing this. Tell them thank you that they're giving away all these tickets because we couldn't do it without them.
0: That's right. Thank you, Speed Lube. All right, you guys. We got that. We got it all set up for you starting on Monday.
3: And Doug.
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10: 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Start your success today. Republican candidate for Governor Darren Bailey is shifting his campaign focus to Chicago and its suburbs after spending the week touring downstate communities. Bailey told supporters he needs stronger Republican turnout downstate to help him defeat incumbent J.B. Pritzker, to whom he lost by 12 points 4 years ago. Bailey is focusing his campaign on issues including affordability, property taxes, and public safety. Pritzker has already spent more than $90 million on his bid for re-election. Bailey says he believes his campaign can make gains in the Chicago suburbs before Election Day. Milliken has announced its upcoming Arts at Milliken season. The Kirkland series opens September 19th with Gravity, a show inspired by Wicked. The season also includes Vespers, Peter Pan Jr., a Taylor Swift tribute, and productions of Blithe Spirit and Cabaret. You can check out a full schedule and more info on our website, nowdecatur.com.
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0: 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Clear skies tonight, down to 60. Our Friday, going to be sunny and gorgeous. Maybe a few afternoon clouds. We'll see a high of 83. Clear skies for our Friday night, maybe partly cloudy. We'll see a low of 61. Sitting at 82 downtown right now. All week, next week, looking like it's going to be 90s or so. Should be an absolutely gorgeous week ahead. And speaking of what's coming ahead, we will be talking to Britt from the Hampton Inn. Their 9/11 event is coming up. I'll be out there broadcasting live, so stick around. All those details heading your way.

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0: Miranda Lambert for you there. Decatur's Country Home 95Q actually putting her acting chops to the test. She's going to be in an upcoming country music movie called The Comeback King with Jelly Roll and Brad Paisley.
1: He's a ranch hand in a pinch, man. 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
1: An absolutely beautiful man right there, Cody Johnson. Educators Country Home 95Q. How are you? It's Trish. We're almost there. Almost to the weekend, my friend. A lot going on this weekend. Of course, Lincoln Street Fest happening in Lincoln. Muhammad Music Fest Saturday night. They got Craig Morgan heading out there. Right here in Q Country, of course, Friday night at the Devon is going to be Country Tribute Night, which weather right now looking like it's going to be perfect for any of those outdoor activities. Lots and lots of stuff going on, so we'll definitely be taking a look at that forecast here in just a little bit. And don't forget about the tickets that I have up for grabs. The Pioneer City Pro Rodeo happening Labor Day weekend in Palestine. You want to get in on that giveaway? Get a little road trip in your Labor Day weekend? 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

0: Bailey Zimmerman for you at Decatur's Country Home 95Q. I just have to say I crack myself up sometimes. I'm not going to tell you how I did it because then I would probably get fired. But let's just say I'm a funny individual. All right, so tonight we've got what they're referring to as the blood moon. Starting from, it looks like at about 8:23 up until just before midnight, that is when the maximum peak is going to be 96% covered, giving us that full coppery red of the moon. And it's not going to be for several more years until this happens again, so definitely, if it's your thing, you got to get your water, put it out so you get your moon water. I know a lot of us believe in that. We like that good juju around here. Brad Paisley coming up.
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7: 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Start your success today. Republican candidate for Governor Darren Bailey is shifting his campaign focus to Chicago and its suburbs after spending the week touring downstate communities. Bailey told supporters he needs stronger Republican turnout downstate to help him defeat incumbent J.B. Pritzker, to whom he lost by 12 points 4 years ago. Bailey is focusing his campaign on issues including affordability, property taxes, and public safety. Pritzker has already spent more than $90 million on his bid for re-election. Bailey says he believes his campaign can make gains in the Chicago suburbs before Election Day. Milliken has announced its upcoming Arts at Milliken season. The Kirkland series opens September 19th with Gravity, a show inspired by Wicked. The season also includes Vespers, Peter Pan Jr., a Taylor Swift tribute, and productions of Blithe Spirit and Cabaret. You can check out a full schedule and more info on our website, nowdecatur.com.
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0: 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Clear skies tonight, perfect for that eclipse. Down to 60, then sunshine on our Friday. A few afternoon clouds and 83 for the high. Tomorrow night clear to partly cloudy, down to 61, up to 83 on Saturday. 81 right now in downtown Decatur. Brits here from the Hampton Inn in Mount Zion. Their 9/11 stair climb coming up. We'll be talking to Brit in just a few minutes.

0: Decatur's Country Home 95Q. Hey, good afternoon. Welcome. It's Trish here with the Afternoon Drive. I've got a special guest with me this afternoon, Britt from the Hampton Inn in Mount Zion. You guys got an event coming up that we're going to be out and be a part of with you.
1: Yeah, absolutely. We've got our 7th annual 9/11 Memorial Stair Climb coming up.
0: And, of course, 9/11, that's when it happens. But what is the fundraiser itself? What is the event?
1: Yeah, so this is our 7th year. We host a memorial. It's a community event. Really, we just want to offer people a chance to take time out of their day, whether that's 5 minutes, whether that's an hour, to come out and take time to remember the sacrifice that everybody made on 9/11, whether that's first responders, whether that was people working, all of the above, and just offer a space to do that with other people and take that time to be a part of the community.
0: So is this something that you look for participation from the community to come out and be involved in that manner, or is this just a spectator thing?
1: Yeah, it's actually for everybody in the community to come out and join. We pride ourselves on the fact that anybody can participate. So we have a stair climb event. We have a 110-story challenge, so you can climb one set of stairs, or you can participate in the challenge. If you're not comfortable climbing any stairs, we also have a memorial flag garden. We have first responders that come out with different fire trucks and police cars, and there's something really for everybody.
0: I think it's pretty funny because I mentioned something about that I was going to be out because I'll be out doing a live remote with you guys that afternoon,
1: yeah,
0: 4 to 6. And I mentioned that to some friends, and they were clearly the friends that remembered me 10 years ago. They remembered 10 years ago, Trish. They said, oh, you're going to go out and participate? Absolutely not. I am not. I'm not a 110 floors.
1: 110 stories. Yes.
0: I'm not a 110 story person. Not. That's not.
1: Well,
0: that's
1: luckily
0: not me.
1: You don't have to be, and nobody else does.
0: Yeah.
1: We have a lot of people. I mean, we've had babies being carried on backs all the way up to elderly population that come out and just participate in the day. So you don't have to be able to climb it.
0: And what about, do they have to sign up ahead of time for it, or is this something that you just come the day of?
1: Yeah, we keep it mostly an open house. We ask if you know that you're going to have a larger group, a school group, a team, a corporate group. We've had all of those in the past. If you know you're going to have a big group, reach out to us. Just kind of give us a heads up so we don't have 6 large groups coming at the same time. But other than that, it's really an open house style, 9 a.m. to 7 p.m. And then at the end of the night at 6, we do have an honor ride for first responders. So you'll have... Last year, I think we had like 20 different fire trucks, police cars, ambulances that leave from the stair climb and go down to the 9/11 ceremony at the lake. So we really try to make it a large community event. We really, really just want to focus on taking that time to honor and remember the sacrifices of the people who lost their lives on 9/11.
0: Well, awesome. And then do you guys have socials that anybody can go check out and get more details or follow along there?
1: Yeah, there's a Facebook event page, just Decatur's Memorial Stair Climb, or you can reach out to us at the Hampton Inn, and we can help you find that as well.
0: Well, thank you so much, Britt.
1: Absolutely. Thank you so much for having us.
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6: weather. What a gorgeous evening out there. Clear skies tonight, down to 60. Should make it perfect to see that eclipse of the moon happening tonight. Sunny for our Friday. We'll see a few afternoon clouds. 83 for the high, then clear to partly cloudy. Tomorrow night, down to 61. Going to see 83 for the high on Saturday, 90 on Sunday. We're sitting at 81 in downtown right now. 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They've got more than 1,000 vehicles to choose from and their family of dealerships. And we'll be talking to Chad Armstrong from our Pena affiliate, Bob Ridings in Pena. What's he going to have for us this afternoon? 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
4: 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Happy Thursday. It's Trish here with the afternoon drive. I've got my buddy Chad on the line from Bob Ridings in Pena. I know there are folks out there listening right now. 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
6: 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Start your success today. New rules are coming for electric bikes and scooters in Illinois. The governor has signed legislation establishing statewide regulations for so-called micro-mobility devices, including age requirements, speed limits, and where they can be operated. The law creates new rules for high-speed e-bikes, including licensing, insurance, and registration requirements. Low-speed e-bike and scooter riders will also face age restrictions. It all takes effect January 1st. Illinois has confirmed the state's first human case of West Nile virus for this year. The state health department says it comes from Piatt County, with three more probable cases in northern Illinois. West Nile is spread via mosquito bites. Most people have no symptoms, but about one in five may develop a fever, headache, and body aches. In rare cases, the virus can cause serious illness or death. IDPH recommends eliminating standing water, using bug repellent, and long sleeves and pants outdoors. More at nowdecatur.com.
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4: weather. 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Clear skies expected tonight. We'll see 60 as the low. Sunshine headed our way for our Friday. We'll see a few afternoon clouds and a high of 83. Then clear tomorrow night, partly cloudy, possibly down to 61, 83 on Saturday. 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

0: 80 degrees in downtown Decatur. How are you, my friend? It's Trish here with the afternoon drive. If you missed it earlier, woo! Speed Lube really stepped up for you guys, and they are making 95Q's fan appreciation concert, well, even better. Starting on Monday, we're going to give you a chance to not only score tickets, but somebody's going to get upgraded to VIP pit passes and a meet and greet pass with Russell Dickerson. Whoa, fun, right? Yep, the giveaway starts on Monday, so make sure you got your phone handy and that radio locked right there. 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
7: Ladies and gentlemen, welcome to, yeah, That's a Pepper Thing, where we decide if the way people enjoy Dr. Pepper is truly a Pepper Thing. 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Yeah, that's a Pepper Thing. Over now to Max, who's taking his Dr. Pepper on a lovely walk around the block before drinking it. He calls it bonding time. Whatever you say, Max, we say, yeah, that's definitely a Pepper Thing. And what is this? 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

0: 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It's Trisha with the Afternoon Drive. And yes, Labor Day weekend, we are taking over the Devon Sunday night. Russell Dickerson is going to be here. And Speed Lube, you know what they did? They decided to give y'all a chance to not win one pair, not two pair, not three, not four, not five. We've got a bunch of tickets to give away. And somebody is also going to win VIP pit passes and meet and greet passes with Russell Dickerson. It's going to be super easy starting Monday. You just text SPEED to 217-423-9595. Again, it starts on Monday. Make sure you're ready for it. You want to be there. For sure.
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0: Clear skies tonight, down to 60. Sunny with a few afternoon clouds on our Friday, a high of 83. Clear to partly cloudy for our Friday night, down to 61. Looks like we're going to be low 80s on Saturday, hit 90 on Sunday, and then pretty much stay in the low 90s all next week. A beautiful 80 in downtown right now. 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They're equipped to handle all your comfort needs. And in case you didn't know, News Gazette is now available right here in Decatur at either CVS locations, either Walmart locations, or Casey's on South Taylorville Road, West Mound, US Route 36, or East Cox Street in Forsyth.

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0: 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It's Trish. And yes, as I said just a few minutes ago, you do have a chance to score some tickets to head to the Pioneer City Pro Rodeo in Palestine coming up Labor Day weekend. It is three action-packed nights of PRCA and WPRA rodeo excitement. 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Friday is Wrangler's Kids Night. There's live music every night. Now, apparently they have had some issues in the area with the flooding, so the camping portion of the 3 days has been canceled, but all the rest of the event is still a go. 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

John Morgan is wrapping it on up for me. I got to make room in here for this pretty little lady, Rachel. She's going to hold you down for the rest of the evening. I, my friend, will be back.

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